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1: When was the last time you did something kind for someone else without expecting anything in return? When you do something kind for someone else and you expect something in return, you expect recognition, you expect your name on a plaque on a wall. When you do something good for your loved one and then you keep tally of that, that's not really doing something kind at all. That's a business transaction because you're expecting reciprocity. When was the last time you did something kind out of the goodness of your heart, expecting nothing in return? No pats on the back, no praise, no good for you. When was the last time you did something kind anonymously? When was the last time you did something loving for a complete and total stranger? For the child that lives next door whose single mom is overwhelmed. For the older lady that lives down the street that's a shut-in because she can't get out and about anymore. When was the last time you did something kind for your local library or your local school? Something to think about tonight. We'll be back. 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
1: Hi, good evening. 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
2: Hi, my name's Kathy.
1: Hi, Kathy. This is Delilah. What can I do for you tonight?
2: Hi, I wanted to dedicate a song to my husband.
1: What's your honey's name?
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1: And what do you want to tell Jim?
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1: And is he there with you?
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1: Staying connected with you. That's what I try to do each night. And more importantly, much more importantly, I want to encourage you to stay connected to the people in your life. You know, we've got all these great devices, all this great technology. Could you imagine growing up? I mean, the phone was connected to the wall in my house. It had a long cord so you could open the sliding glass door and sit on the porch and talk to your friend. Now you can talk to your friend halfway around the world and on WhatsApp or FaceTime and see them up close and personal. We have all these devices to stay connected. 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
1: Hi, Jessica. What can I do for you?
9: I heard you talked about negativity and hope and love. And, it kind of like brought me home because I've never really been a positive person in my life. But about a year ago, I had met my fiancé, Jay, and he really just changed my life completely. I mean, this past year has been hard, but it's been probably one of the best years of my entire life. You know, I grew up a broken home, you know, going back and forth between my parents and just always having that negativity around in my life. And since he's been around, like, he's filled in that gap of happiness to where I wake up and want to have hope. And he has made huge impact on our life.
1: So did you know that negative thinking, negativity, like you described, is a habit? And when you get in the habit of thinking that way, your brain will automatically go that way. And it sounds like Jay helped you break that habit and learn a new way of looking at the world.
9: Definitely. And he comes from a broken childhood himself. He didn't have that love that I didn't have either. But he grew and, you know, he's been through so much stuff in his life, and yet he's one of the strongest people I've ever met in my entire life. And he really brings out everything in me that I was ever lacking. He's filled in that gap that we have been lacking for so long. I really cannot be any more blessed to have him in our lives, and I probably don't tell him as much as I should. But I just want him to know that, like, I'm very grateful and I'm blessed to have him.
1: Let me find the perfect song to try to say everything your heart is feeling.
9: Thank you very much.

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2: Are you falling in love with a friend? 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You don't know how to just say it because you don't want to ruin the friendship. Be bold. Take a chance on love. Just say you want to go have dinner. You know, would you like to kiss me afterwards? I hope this show inspires you to take a chance on love.

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1: Earlier, I was talking to you about staying connected. We have all these devices. Cell phones, telephones, smartphones, dumb phones, computers, laptops, and pads, and Bluetooth, and all these ways to stay connected. And yet, research says people are lonelier than ever before. Children are more stressed and anxious and feel lonelier and more isolated than ever before. And I think that a lot of it has to do with that very technology that could be keeping us connected, but instead is creating false identities. We have these false intimacies with social media where you pretend to have 3,000 friends following you, but you don't even know them. And you're pretending to be someone you're not. I know I don't put pictures on my Instagram or my Facebook unless my hair is done. You don't see me the way I look now with a sore throat from cheering at a football game or feeling, you know, exhausted in the morning. We put our best face out there for people to see. And yet people are more lonely. And so tonight I want you to get real with someone in your life. I want you to get real with your partner, your spouse, your sweetheart, your best friend. I want you to get real. I want you to share heart to heart. We'll be back. You're listening to Delilah.
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1: Hi, thank you for calling. This is Delilah. Who's with me on the phone line?
2: Melinda.
1: What can I do for ya?
2: I was wanting you to play a song for my loving husband. We dated for 2 weeks and we got married. And we've been married for 21 years.
1: Wow. Okay, I gotta ask, how many folks said, how many people do you think were taking bets it wouldn't last 21 weeks?
2: Our whole family, both sides, his side and my side.
1: So nobody thought it was gonna last?
2: Nope.
1: I gotta say, I probably, if I were a betting woman, I would have been betting against it, sadly. But I'm glad that you proved him wrong.
2: Yes, we did. And I love him with all my heart.
1: So how did you know after 2 weeks? I mean, I don't...
2: I don't know. It was just... It was love at first sight. That's what it was.
1: And did your mama fall in love with him at first sight?
2: Yes. When I got home, I told my mom, I said, Mom, he's the one. She goes, what do you mean? I said, me and him will be getting married. She just laughed it off. 2 weeks later, we left the courthouse and got married.
1: Wow. And what can I play for your beloved tonight? What's his name?
2: His name is Eugene, and I can't remember who sings the song, but it's A Thousand Years they played in the Twilight movie.
1: I will play it for you.
2: I would really appreciate it.
1: All right, you have a great night. Thank you for calling, and thank you for sharing.
2: Oh, thank you so much.
1: You have a good night.

0: Chillicothe's Easy 1350, WCHI.
1: Hi there. Come in. Where the heck have you been? Welcome home. Maybe you saw my little video on TikTok and you said, wait a minute, I know that voice. That voice raised me. Where in this great, big, beautiful world have you been? The last, 10, 20 years? How long's it been? How long's it been since Dad carried you inside? But you weren't really asleep, were you? You were faking it, just so he would carry you. How long since you sat in the kitchen listening to me on the radio while your mom finished up dinner? Where have you been? Did you chase your dreams? Did you catch any? Did you marry that boy you used to call me and want me to dedicate the love songs to? Was he truly your knight in shining armor? Or was it more just for a shining night? I've missed you. I'm glad you found your way home. I'm here just like the good old days. I'm here every single night. I'm here in the studio taking your calls and sharing your stories all night long. Welcome home. 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
1: Bambi, what can I do for you tonight?
8: You can play a wonderful song for me and my husband to be.
1: What's your fiance's name?
8: Danny.
1: And what do you want to tell him?
8: That I love him very much and that I'm so glad that we ended up together. It's just been a wonderful journey. We met almost 4 years ago. Things were way different than they're now. And we never expected to end up with each other, but we are. And I'm just totally ecstatic to be with him. It's just wonderful.
1: And what song is your song?
8: I don't know that I could tell you that.
1: Bambi, don't tell me after all this time and an engagement. You don't even have a song?
8: You don't understand. We haven't been together for the whole 4 years. We met like 4 years ago, okay? And then we've talked to each other within the 4 years. And then just recently we've got back together. And
1: still, the fact that you don't have a song, it's a good thing you called the professionals for this.
8: Exactly.
1: If you had attempted this at home, Bambi, it could have been disastrous.
8: I know what you're saying.
1: Could have been disastrous. You have a good night.
8: You too.
1: Bye-bye, hon.
8: Bye-bye.

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2: 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We just want to know what in the world's going on in your life.

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1: So what in the world is going on in your world tonight? Did you have a good day? A productive day? I am so busy during the day and I always feel guilty. Like there's not enough hours to be a good mom. There's not enough hours to take good care of my animals, my horses. There's not enough hours to keep my house clean and then to do a good job here on the radio. And I know you probably feel the same way, like you're burning the candle at both ends. But I hope that you are enthusiastic about whatever you're doing. There is such magic in enthusiasm. When you've got enthusiasm, even if you don't get everything done, even if you get very little done, at least you feel like you're going in the right direction and you're making the world a better place. I will be back to enthusiastically play great love songs for you. Coming up next, you're listening to Delilah.
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1: Hi, you've called the Delilah Show. Who is this?
8: Hi, Delilah. My name is Annalisa. And how are you?
1: Annalisa, I'm wonderful. Thank you for asking. What can I do for you tonight?
8: I've been listening to your radio station for the past years. I just wanted to say I love Rakesh Khan. He's been a wonderful boyfriend for the past 6 months.
1: What's his name, Rocky?
8: Rakesh.
1: Rakesh.
8: Yes.
1: And is this somebody that you'd like to spend the next 6 months and then the next 60 years with?
8: Yes, the rest of my life.
1: And does he know this is how you feel?
8: I don't think so.
1: So it's our little secret right now. Shall we let him in on this little secret that maybe he should be thinking about forever? Because you certainly have picked out your dress already.
8: Yes.

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1: I want to know what's going on in your world tonight. I want to know if you're excited about life and about the future. If you are excited about challenges ahead of you. You know, one of the best things I've learned in the last year or two is to be excited when somebody comes against me. I used to get so mad and frustrated when people would gossip about me or be unkind to me or attack me professionally or just try to stop me from doing what it is I know that I'm supposed to do. And I would just grit my teeth. And now all of a sudden I go, wait a minute. It's because of those things that I have gotten stronger and wiser and better, more challenged, more up for the task. And so now, when I think I have an adversary, I pretend that I'm like in the middle of a great play, a melodrama, and the music is building, and they've got like this horn, you know, what do they call that, handlebar mustache, and they're out to do dastardly deeds, and I must succeed like Dudley Do-Right. You know, if you've got somebody against you, coming against you, if you can laugh about it, if you can see yourself in the middle of a play, maybe you can find some levity and maybe it won't hurt so bad. And maybe you'll get stronger along the way. I know I did. You're listening to Delilah.
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1: Hi, Elaine. Good evening. This is Delilah.
2: How are you, Delilah?
1: I'm good. How are you?
2: Well, let me tell you my story of the last year. A year ago, I finally got up the courage, and I'm not advocating people do what I did, but to leave an abusive relationship. It was everything but physical, mental, emotional, and verbal abuse. I was wrong every which way. And I was depressed. I went to the doctor. I was on antidepressants. He told me I had to do something. I told him leaving was not an option. I had no way to help myself, or had no way to support myself, because I was getting on. And, you know, when you get in your 40s and 50s and you're afraid to leave. Finally, one day, everything hit the fan and I decided that I was going to live in a tent if I had to, but I was going to have peace of mind.
1: So you would rather live in a tent with peace than...
2: I would rather live out in the desert and starve to death and be thirsty than live where I was constantly crying and I wasn't going to be on medication for the rest of my life. I knew something had to be done. A friend told me one time, you'll hit rock bottom and you won't care, you'll just go. I did it. I had 3 years of counseling with my pastor. I didn't know what I was going to do, but I put it in the hands of the Lord. I said, Lord, this is your problem, not mine. I'm gone. I got out of there as quick as I could, and I have been so blessed. I've not only found a full-time paying job, I have a beautiful house on 2 acres. I got the gazebo that I always wanted and never was allowed to have. I've got a jacuzzi tub. I've got everything. I've got all my needs met, most of my wants. You know, I learned to love myself, and that's the biggest thing. And it breaks my heart when I hear young girls or young women being put down the way I was, because it's not necessary. And anybody who does that has only got a control thing going on. It's all it is. My husband was military, and it's a big control thing. And when they lose that control, believe me, they treat you a lot better.
1: Well, let me play a song for you, Elaine, and congratulations. Thank you for calling.

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8: This is it. 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
1: Good morning. Hey, it's Mary. Glad to have you with us on this Sunday. Got lots of great music for you, but if there's something in particular you want to sing along to, let me know. 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
1: Hey, it's Mary. Traditional holiday shopping usually starts the day after Thanksgiving. You know, Black Friday sales. Some people can't wait that long, though. A third of us buy at least one Christmas present before October. It beats markups, sellouts, crowded parking lots, and checkout lines. But for those gifts you buy early, you got to have a really good hiding place. Some people hide them inside suitcases, top shelf of a closet, under beds. 55% of parents say they sometimes forget where they hid the gifts and end up buying more. Any good ideas for how to avoid that? Someone said you can drop a tracker in your hiding space and keep up with it that way. There's got to be something easier. Tap that talk back, Mike. Help us out.
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1: 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Got a request from Darcy on the talkback mic.
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1: George Michael and Father Figure. Hey, it's Mary. Tonight, a tribute to George Michael on the MTV Video Music Awards featuring Teddy Swims, Ray, and Somber. Watch the VMAs tonight on CBS and Paramount+.

WCHI Easy 1350, where we can't thank you enough for keeping us on in Andersonville. Here's another one you asked for on WCHI. Yeah.

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1: 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Oh, and remember, a falling knife has no handle. If you accidentally drop a knife, don't try to catch it. 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

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It's Mary Booth saying hi to everyone in and around Chillicothe. We're always playing songs to keep you relaxed and refreshed. In fact, here's another one right now on AM.

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1: What do you want for dinner? I don't know. What do you want? Some couples are solving that problem by going through a food divorce, which means that partners handle their own meals on their own schedules rather than planning, cooking, and eating together. A relationship therapist says the goal is to take food off the list of daily negotiations that can create stress and resentment. Younger generations seem to be abandoning traditional meal schedules. And according to a new study, 1 out of 4 of us eat every meal alone. But that's got a big downside. Couples who eat together regularly tend to report higher relationship satisfaction. So experts say, yes, you can skip the shared dinner if you want, but you need to replace it with another form of connection.
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1: Genesis, and that's all. Got a message from Michelle on the talkback, Mike.
2: I was calling to hear a good song to keep me going around here cleaning this house. You pick it.
1: Okay, here you go. Tracy Chapman, Give Me One Reason. Thanks for listening.

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Here's another one you asked for on WCHI.

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1: Hey, it's Mary. Every morning I look in my closet and I have nothing, but the closet's packed. It is time to declutter, but I've got a lot of things just in case I need them. I bet you do too. Well, there is a new decluttering trick. It's called the 90-90 rule, and it's really easy. You pick an item, ask yourself two questions. Have I used it in the last 90 days, and will I realistically use it in the next 90 days? If the answer to both is no, it's time to donate, sell, or toss it. Seasonal items, of course, like winter coats, holiday decorations, luggage, other things you only use a few times a year, those are obvious exceptions. Professional organizers say the 90-90 rule works because it cuts through the endless, what if I need this later debate that keeps many of us from ever decluttering in the first place.
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1: Hi, it is Christina. 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Listen, Michael Jackson's crystal-covered white glove is going up for auction, probably one of many around the world, but this time in Abu Dhabi, and they're saying it's going to bring in over $300,000.

0: Chillicothe's Easy 1350 WCHI. You're going to want to check out Madonna. She is opening up for the MTV VMAs tonight on CBS and Paramount Plus. First time performing in 23 years, and she's up for Video and Artist of the Year. I mean, come on, it's the Queen of Pop. Anne knows how to put on one heck of a show. I'm ready.
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Say hello to everyone listening in Laurelville. We've got more of those relaxing favorites coming up just for you.

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1: Hi, it's Christina. I know a lot of folks who are celebrating Dolly Parton over the weekend. Of course, Friday was Dolly Day, and you kind of have a special moment,
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1: Madonna, she is opening up for the MTV VMAs tonight. What a show. I mean, for the Queen of Pop. You'll be able to watch CBS and Paramount Plus tonight.

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1: 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The things that you absolutely should be getting rid of. 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

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Hi, it's Christina. 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

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What is going on? My name is Christina. 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
1: Hey, Christina, it's Nick. I just wanted to say hi. I love you. I hope you have a good day. Aww. Thanks for the music.
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1: 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If you missed any of the action or you just want to relive Weezer and, you know, Benson Boone, Kenny Chesney with Lainey Wilson. Oh, I loved her 9 to 5 that she did, a tribute to Dolly. It was so special. And you can relive the magic on Disney Plus and Hulu. Starting again on October 1st. That's Thursday.
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If you live in North Volk Village, we appreciate you being a loyal listener. And thanks for keeping us on all day while you work.

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1: Good afternoon, this is Jack Cradle. So this was my wife and I wedding songs, and it made me think how expensive weddings have gotten over the years. 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
1: 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We'll relive those special moments of the iHeartRadio Music Festival presented by Capital One. Snoop Dogg, Weezer. You can see it all on Disney Plus and Hulu starting this Thursday, October 1st. It's Boys to Men.

0: WCHI, Easy 1350. Bengals Eternal Flame, Jack Credible, Susanna Hoffs looks great. She says she does not go to the gym, though. She does a lot of walking in nature, biking, things like that instead. Relaxing favorites continue next.
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0: 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So what do humans and dogs have in common? They love TV. Researchers looking into canine television found that dogs showed heightened interest in programs featuring other dogs, household pets like cats and wild animals. So now you know who has the remote. There's more relaxing favorites, George Michael, coming up.
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WCHI, Easy 1350. Good afternoon, this is Jack Cradiville. The origin of this song, inspired by a book by the lyricist John Lang, called The Broken Wings, written by the Lebanese poet-philosopher Cahil Gibran. The book was written in 1912, a story of a love doomed by social convention. Here's Mr. and Broken Wings.

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A lot of us have, air fresheners in our car for one reason or another. But if you're taking a long trip, you should probably stick with these smells. Coming up, Sixpence, None the Richer.

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Here's another one you asked for on WCHI.

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This is Jack Cradiville, the iHeartRadio Music Festival, presented by Capital One. Relive those moments. It's going to be streaming on Disney Plus and Hulu starting this Thursday.

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1: Aaron Neville, Linda Ronstadt, I don't know much. 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

0: 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Here at Mix, here comes the rain again. This Jack Cradiville, the world's most expensive food, Almas caviar, has to come from a rare fish. And the fish has to be very old, between 60 and 100 years. When the eggs are harvested, they're so delicate, they have to be traditionally sold in a 24-karat gold tin. We are talking $15,000 per pound. For $15,000, I'm flying down to the Bahamas and having grouper by the pool. There's more relaxing favorites on the way.
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